Drink some margaritas by swinging blue lights. Listen to the mariachi play at midnight. Are you with me? 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

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See you at the bar, you was hardly talking. That's when I knew that your heart was scarring. 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Like, wait, babe.

getting you in hot water and making things simmer very quickly with the week's biggest new electronic masterpieces, as we kicked off with three future anthems from Angry Baby and Evelina with Free Fall, also Clooney and Nice and Smooth, I Rhyme Quick, and a nice new interpretation by the original vocalist Janice Robinson of the classic Dreamer. A bassline so big it rules its own constituency. You're with the Global Warm-Up, moving on with Prosper and Dream.

and his crew, St. Patrick Luna, bubbling, also prosper with dreams as we experiment in how much you can take it from our laboratory of sound. In the first hour, we explore the best in new house, and in the second, we journey through harder and faster musical material. 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

on the Sonic Cavalry to come crashing over the hill with a carefully curated selection of the week's standout new electronic anthems. Always a smashing soundtrack where we deliver to you Camel Fat and Josh Giganti with So Good, also From Clay and Waiting, and Rue and J. Cruz with Hyped Up. Well, time to shout out some of our X and Instagram folk. You can find me on X and Instagram as @RealJudgeJules or simply #JudgeJules. Hi to Marcus Dry, who says let's go. Also Sanderson _Neil, Milton _Shadow, to Bryn Sorpley, who says always tuned in, and Mike's Travel Diary, who says hands in the air. Plus, it goes without saying, big love to our broader Instagram family as well, plus the X folk. We race on here on the Global Warm-Up, unpacking a delivery of heavy tunes, and it's listener's choice time. Well, each week we ask you, with all due playlist perusing, to curate an all-time favourite anthem to be aired at this juncture. 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Well, Stuart Hayward got in touch and said, hey Jules, my listener's choice for the week's Global Warm-Up goes back to 98 and Alan Brax and Beastie Boys' Bestiality. It featured on your Radio 1 show from Sound City in Newcastle. So here goes, Alan Brax and Beastie Boys' Bestiality.

always employing our playlist wisely, the global warm-up, and if you're just tuning in, it's largely house in hour one and largely bangers in hour two, plus guest picks coming up soon from San Francisco. You heard Ammo Avenue in the background, How Good, before that Sarah's Story, The Beat on the Drums, and Free Jack, Look Out. It's the only politically correct place to ogle a bevy of beauties, of the tune variety, of course. And time now to show some love to our Global Warm-Up Facebook family, who got in touch via facebook.com/judgejules. Hi to the excellently named Blacklisted, who says amazing, plus Joe Swales, who says see you on Saturday, to Sean Washington as well, and Dave Payne, who says see you soon, plus JD Love. Reaching peaks and other places of significant altitude here on the Global Warm-Up, opening your ears to some of the biggest all-new electronic tunes of the week. Let me know your favourite tracks on the show. It's at Real Judge Jules across all our socials. Well, it's this week's top of the big tune hierarchy. This week on the Global Warm-Up, my tried and tested record of the week is from Above and Beyond. It's called Feel the Vibe, and it's a slight change of musical direction for them, featuring a very popular sample.

week's Trident Tested tune, screaming OMG, there's Above and Beyond with Feel the Vibe. Well, on the road, taking my record box out and about, you can find me on the 13th for Gathering Fest in Cleethorpes, in Jersey on the 20th for Water Splash, the 26th in Ilkeston for the Music Festival, 27th in Aberdeen at Hazelhead Park, 4th of July, Windsor Racecourse, the 10th in the Bowl in Sheffield, and the 11th, Tattershall Lakes in Tattershall. Come and say hello if you're in the hood. For my broader DJ and live band dates, head to my website, judgejules.net. Musical journeys so sensational, they'll rattle your passport. We move on with Archie and Omiki, here's Mantra.

0: Back Rider, All My Love, and RG Amiki and Lel Nahar with Mantra. Well, we step now into this week's guest selection, where each week we hone in on a different producer slash DJ to nominate two all-time favourite tracks, one from the past, one from the present. This time round, Sam Frandisco, rapidly rising DJ and producer in the global house and tech scene. He's made loads of big tunes, collaborated with some big acts as well, including Who, Stonebridge, David Morales and Steve Morano. So let's welcome to the show Sam Frandisco. Let's do it.
1: Hi, this is Sam Frandisco, and thank you, Jules, for having me on the show. I'm going to take you back to the 2000s for my selection. This is one of my favourite producers of all time. His name is Paul Masterson. You may know him better for his Yamanda alias, and this is his remix of a former Spice Girl. Now, I know what you're thinking. I would think the same thing if I was asked to remix a Spice Girl, but as ever, Paul pulled it out of the bag, if you will, and this is his remix of Jerry Halliwell,

out today on Who Plays Records. It's available to stream and download on all the usual platforms, but also it has its own music video. So if you'd like to see that, head to sanfrancisco.link and check it out. Once again, Jules, thank you very much for having me on the show.

Disco, thank you. And another premium selector joins the show here on the Global Warm-Up. That's next week, of course. Tracks with all the bottom end to whip your behind as we move on with Chris Avantgarde and Rhythm Check.

Break it out, hey, hey, make it to end. Break it out, hey, hey, make it to end. Break it out, hey, hey, make it to end. Break it out, hey, hey, make it to end. 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Break it out, hey, hey, make it to end. Break it out, hey, hey, make it to end. Break it out, hey, hey, make it to end. Break it out, hey.

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1: A sound so thick it can be sliced and buttered here on the Global Warm-Up, where we dropped Ebenezer, Lovely and Ruben Duran with On My Skin before that band Damn, D-A-M-N, and Work It Out, and Prime Audio, Abubu. Notching up the energy to its peak now here on the show as we enter the final hour of this week's playlist, and as we do each week at this point, skyrocketing the BPM and entering banging territory. It's our main stage mix. Let's go.
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Stage Mix. That was Vivi 909. WDYM, Why Don't You Like Hard Groove? Well, at this point, we pick up a selection of some of the show's SoundCloud and YouTube friends. Hi to 158 Yogi, who says, Takes Me Back. Also, Playwave, who says, Lightning Bolt. To Jason Kinetic, who says, Hello. And Marek Krechi as well.

close things out with Too Hot to Play and Paul Meyer, Give It to Me. Thanks one and all. We conclude another episode there. But remember, you can catch me back here next week or listen again by Apple Music, Mixcloud and Soundcloud by using the search phrase GWU, Judge Jules or The Global Warm-Up. 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
1: This week's Record of the Week is the debut single from a brand new artist who wants to remind us all that is art is there to be felt. They are called AVNT. This is the first to be released. We debuted this at EDC. This is AVNT with this week's Record of the Week. This is called Brazil.

website if you're joining us. It's gonna be a glorious evening in the summer sun. More music for you now on Anjuna Deep. Up next, courtesy of the sublime Cubicolor.

Really nice, that one. Our old mate JTech with Omni, remixed by Astronaut. A new EP from Jimbo is dropping next month on Angina Beats, so keep an ear out for that. But some more of your messages now. A huge happy birthday to

Scotland. Happy birthday, mate. BJ Seth Corpus is celebrating his 45th birthday today and sending all his love to his partner Timothy in Austin, Texas. He loves you and can't wait to hold you in his arms again.

crushing the 400-mile Heart of the South race in 8 days. The only Canadian to complete it this year. Truly amazing. Heading up to Sheffield now with a great record from last week's show. This is Ofanim with Sapphire.

0: That was Anagram and Enfoulage with Sonderwave. With new music in the diary, we're sure both have a bright future ahead. 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

Above and Beyond, new from Harry Diamond and Changed Faces there. That was called Black Out. Now, let's check out all of your messages. Ashley from Sacramento is sending all the love to her husband, Austin. She's thrilled for their next adventure together as a married couple and can't wait to hit the gorge with him. Caroline from Atlanta is sending a belated happy birthday to her dad, Jonathan. She absolutely loves tuning in to ABGT with him. Happy birthday. And Andy in London is sending massive shout out to his best mate, Lopez, all the way down in Australia. He misses him and can't wait to party together at Anjuna Deep Open Air London this August. And now, one from last week's show. This is the Matt Fax remix of Avenue One. Coming back for more.

That was Nikki Elizabeth with Distant. In the not so distant future, we have our flashback and then that guest mix from Anti-Nadeep's Floyd. But let's get a couple more.

0: the mighty Yotto featuring the vocals of Vok. That was The One You Left Behind, our flashback for this episode. Before that, that was Grum and his wonderful new single, You Make Me Feel, which is out now on Anjuna Beats. But now it's time for this week's guest mix.
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0: It always feels special when an artist makes their ABGT guest mix premiere. And tonight, that artist is Cloyd, a hugely talented producer and singer from Yorkshire. She specializes in textured sound design and emotive songwriting. If you like Fortet, Massive Attack, Bonobo and Barayo, this one's for you. Today she dropped her debut mixtape, New Love, on Anjuna Deep. It's a project built around a network of female collaborators and moves between intimate atmospheric moments and heavier club-rooted stuff. She played Anjuna Deep Explorations recently. She's at the sold-out Anjuna Deep show at The Hague tomorrow. And right now, she's here with us. So for the next half an hour, enjoy this week's guest mix from Cloyd.

0: Nice. What a lovely guest mix there from Cloyd, whose brand new mixtape, New Love, was released today on Anjuna Deep. Make sure to check that out next. And if you happen to be in the Netherlands and heading to the Anjuna Deep show at The Hague, don't miss her set. So that's all from another episode of Group Therapy. We hope you've enjoyed the show. If you did, why not listen back to this or any other previous episode on a streaming service of your choice. I'm back on presenting duties next week, and I'll be joined on the guest mix by Ashiba. Looking forward to that. Until next time, it's goodbye from me.
1: And goodbye from me.
0: And goodbye from me too.

let's get the party started. See you at the bar, you was hardly talking. That's when I knew that your heart was scarring. Friends to lovers need a part to star in. Like, wait, babe, let me